I'm in force, lit up the city when I got a torch. I went and got it, I didn't have a choice. I'm from the dirty, we to the north. Step on the, I can't show no remorse. Straight in the streets when I jump out the truck. Yeah, this is trendsetter, whatever she do, they bite. I like to take her down and then I get up out of it. I'm like a thief in the night. Peace look game, we still got strikes. Swapping on swap, we took that.

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0: party in this month. 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
1: Hey, y'all.
0: Bust it for my man like it's a hobby round this month.
1: Can't be on this, cause I be on this month.
0: Oh, did she lock on my hip? I walk around with a switch. I know this ain't talking sh- with bro on her lips. 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
0: Bottle after bottle like somebody in her thirsty.

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1: the realest is back.
0: Cause yeah, I'm scared.
1: Holiday season. 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
0: Well, I mean,
1: this ain't no sign, St. Louis.
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7: Better know, let them know. Better know, let them know. Better know, let them know. Better know, let them know. 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

0: Shake that. 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Go. You is the baddest. Booty the fattest. 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Go, go, go, go, go.
1: This is the remix. The remix.

0: One thing about Fridays, you can guarantee we gonna be fried. Oh, man. Oh,
1: my bad.
0: It's time to turn up, DJ Miss. I'm having a cell phone charge, dude.
1: Come on.
0: Plenty of pictures to take.
1: Mm-hmm. I'm getting my water. I'm drinking my water out of my Stanley.
0: Right now? Okay,
1: I'm ready for the spot tonight. I'm hydrated.
0: Okay, then. I'm bringing that camera out, man. Make some videos.
1: Okay, then.
0: And I'm going to put some in the close friend, too.
1: At POTC.LIVE.
0: Phone line's looking good. What y'all talking about in the street?
2: Hello?
0: Hey, it's the Best Friend Friday. Alexis, where you posted on the corner at?
2: Houston.
0: H-Time. So look, Alexis, you know, if you ain't got no best friend, we can be best friends.
2: Okay.
0: You don't sound too sure about that.
2: That's fine. Posted on the corner.
3: 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This your homeboy, Ice Cube. And look, I want to congratulate my man Incognito and DJ Mrs. for having the best show in the city. Matter of fact, the best show in the world. Yay, yay.
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4: Just want to say again, Post-it on the Corner is always and ever will be the number one show. I love you guys all the way from Cleveland, Ohio. I say where I'm from because I love where I'm from. And I just want to tell y'all that you guys are great. And I miss physically talking to y'all. So from me, my daughter Shar, better known as Charm, all the grandchildren, all my family, what's up to y'all? And you better know, keep it locked on Post-it on the Corner. Oh, let me say it like I mean it. Post-it on the Corner!
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I just had to remember that jihadi. That's just how it go. Lil' bro facing 20, he 20 years old. I'm 25, I done beat up the road. Went from New York to Texas and all the way home. Hey, I'm from the country. We put hot sauce on the porch.

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I hate when they act throw it off. That boy wanna crash and it's down a one way. Born from that dirt and south for real. What's that stop on a Monday? Bro was said it stop on a Wednesday. 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White boy, my name ain't Josh, but I keep a Drake in case they try to get me. And I call a brother the Hulu boys, cause they like to spin around.

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I'm from Georgia, deep down south. We grew up on Jeezy and Gucci Man. As my uncle would say on Gucci Man, we grew up on Friday and Poodle Tang. Used to eat on them oodles and noodle things. Lead a hoodie, come bite like a boomerang. 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But I'm in the spike, call me Mr. Miyagi. Big dick, but I don't play hockey. 7'2", take that out of his body. Put hot sauce on a pork chop sandwich. Bro said he been getting from Cali, so he been shipping and handling. I talked to some people that told me he probably could blow. You need a little management. 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
1: Uh-huh, they be working out too. Icebar can barely put his arm down.
0: How you love that? My name is Incognito.
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2: 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It's the one and only Jacquees. You know I'm posted on the corner. Big shout out to my people, Incognito and DJ Missy, for having the biggest show in the city. I already know what it is with me. Love, let's get it.
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0: 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We right back to it. You posted on the corner.
5: 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Okay. The biggest show in the city.
6: 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Okay.
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0: AJ.
1: Middle finger to my haters, are you jealous? 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
2: I'm just saying,
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2: Shout it something bad. 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

0: PD do me wrong way. Free Pee Wee long way. 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I'ma say it twice, I swear to God, I hope I can beat AK. 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
3: 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He told me everybody in pain. My mom was in the car. My wife was in the car. I said, you ain't go to the hospital? I said, get up now. 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Tell me how it happened. Exactly what happened. 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
2: Hey, what it do, what it do? Mr. Futuristic, Mr. Ain't I, Mr. Futuristic Love, Mr. Sancho Leland, Mr. Lamborghini Leland. And right now, you posted on the corner with Incognito and a pretty girl with the pink glasses. You see what I'm saying? You know who she is. Y'all are biggest show ever in the world. They doing their thing and they going places fast. And then I sincerely mean it. Posted on the corner, straight out of home of Atlanta, Georgia. Let's go.
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5: 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Ooh. 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

0: flood your contour, make you blush like this. 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
1: Where you at?
0: At the house with it, watching sinners.
1: Who you with?
0: On the couch with my favorite sinner. 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
1: 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Lights off, lights off, lights on, lights on, lights off, lights off, lights on, lights on, lights off, lights off, take it off. I want you to take it off, take it off, take it off, take it off. Lights off, lights off, lights on, lights on, lights off, lights off, lights on, lights on, lights off, lights off, take it off, take it off. I want you to take it off, take it off, take it off, take it off. Let me see, baby, come here, baby, come here. 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Let me greet it. I don't want it. 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Good girls get down on the low, down on the low. She gon' do it like ready, set, go, set, go. And she gon' ride it like she's sliding down the pole, down the pole. And let me slide up in that thing. I'm the pleaser, I'm the pleaser. I'm tryna have that body shaking like a seizure, like a seizure. I'm tryna have that body. So take it off, take it off. And if you like me, you a s. Take it off, take it off, take it off. Lights off, lights off, lights on, lights on, lights off, lights off, lights on, lights on, lights off, lights off, take it off. I want you to take it off, take it off, take it off, take it off. Lights off, lights off, lights on, lights on, lights off, lights off, lights on, lights on, lights off, lights off, take it off. Take, I want you to take it off, take it off, take it off, take it off, take it off.
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your main thing. 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And I be sliding around with that like a dude. 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
1: What's up, everybody? This is Pastor Mike Jr. And there's a word that should come to mind and make you smile. It's called incognito. Incognito means I'm able to be in a room, but not in a room. It means I'm able to move, but people may not detect me. And if somebody listening to me right now, you're frustrated because you're asking for popularity, but you don't know how to manage the seasons of being incognito. Incognito does not mean I don't have it. It means I don't have to flaunt it. It means I am who I am and I'm comfortable in my own skin. So every time you tune on to Incognito, you're not just listening to music. You're not just vibing with your favorite people. What you're saying is that I'm going to be the person my family who can win and remain humble, win and not be over the top, win and just remain who I am. Don't let anybody rush you. It's a generation of people who are rising who gonna be blessed and still know how to be incognito.

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Baltimore, this the big boss, Rick Ross. 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

one. 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

Tim's What You Need right here on B-More's 92Q. The pretty girl, Tierra Lanice. We needed this 24 hours. That's right. We got a new one. And we got a new one right here with Boss Man D-Lo. It's called Motion Party. Make sure you stay locked in. I got so many details for you right here.

0: 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This is Drake. We are doing nothing but playing
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Drake said it's too hot for the radio. Pretty girl Tierra Lanice coming to you live from the Home of the Quicksilver Morning Show. You know the conversation is going on when it comes to those three albums that he dropped. Well, that one, he said it's too hard for the radio, yet we're playing it right here on B-More's 92AQ. You know, I'm keeping you updated with the latest in hip-hop and R&B, and Drake has dropped hip-hop and R&B. 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You need more details? Don't worry. I got you. I'll fill you in before I get out of here. Yes, I promise. It's the Q. This week.

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Let them know, T.I. right here on B-More's 92Q, the pretty girl Tierra Lanise holding it down inside the home of the Quicksilver Morning Show. And they told me to let you know that if you tell us something good, we'll play it on the air. 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Your positivity, to be exact. You already know the Quicksilver Morning Show has that segment where they say, tell me something good. So that's what we want you to do. We want you to tell us something good. And this is all brought to you by Ann Turpin and 92Q. Tell us something good. We're going to play you on the air. You already know how we do. 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

0: Drake, Nokia, right here on Be More's 92Q, the pretty girl, Tierra Lanice. And speaking of who's calling my phone, everybody has been hitting me up asking for a little bit of that new Drake. What album are you rocking with? Let me know. Is it Maid of Honor? Is it Iceman? Or is it Habibti? You know I'm in my R&B mode, so you know where I land, right? You know where I'm landing at in this. Just let me know where you land. 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

Yeah, trapping no dark skin, country old, gathered out the mud, 6-1-0, thug old. 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Street cred good always, oh. Let me put this cook on your face, oh, hit her. I ain't in your beats and you ain't in mine, hit her. Yeah, we both outside, that's my type, but hit her.

He be in heels, we can go bottle for bottle in this junk. Strip club stunt, I'ma stunt hard. We can go dollar for dollar in this junk. He missed the get it done. I'm Mrs. One of One. Fall in love every time we link. He got me sprung.com. Mind these girls can't keep it peace. I ain't stressing on you, you ain't stressing on me. Boy, I don't wanna push you on a leash. You a dog, I'm a dog, we can keep it in the streets. I ain't in your beats and you ain't in mine. Yeah, we both outside. That's my type, but here.

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Cardi B, Lotto, Every Time right here on B-More's 92Q. From Every Time to Good Flirts, Baby Keem, Kendrick Lamar. You know I'm holding it down. Gotta make sure the Kendrick get played around here. It's B-More's 92Q.

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0: Where you at?
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0: Who you with?
1: On the couch with my favorite sinner. 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

0: Chris Brown, Bryson Tiller, that joint right there is called It Depends, right here on B-More's 92Q. The pretty girl, Tierra Lanice, doing my best that I can with the 24 that I just received. You see the time. You know what time it is for me to fill you in with some prominent information. But I got two questions. You like cookouts? How you feel about chicken and fish? I'm talking about free food. Okay, you like that? I'm gonna tell you where I'm going. Just make sure you hear. I'll give you the details at 3:20. Don't miss out. I might pop up at your cookout. It's the Q.
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All right, Lennox bringing that pressure to 92Q. Pretty girl Tierra Lanice, you already know she gonna show up and show out whenever she's around. But Olivia Dean with Man I Need, she got one of them ones too. It's right here on the queue.

0: Yeah, you know what it is. This is Drake. We are doing nothing but playing
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my friend. Know what I'm saying? Outside is back to what it was, you know what I'm saying? Atlanta, tell you about my run, you know what I'm saying? Ask Pluto Banker 21, you know what I'm saying? I done put up half, what's done is done, you know what I'm saying? Two cars in the back, two in the front, you know what I'm saying? They so down for me,

0: Drake, Future, Molly Santana. That joint is called Ran to Atlanta. Kind of interesting that he used that one, like, kind of ran to Atlanta, because I think, Kendrick had said something about him running to Atlanta and stealing a few styles. But hey, no shame here. I'm still a Kendrick fan, still listening to Drake too, but it's interesting. This will be interesting. Three albums from Drake. We're going to hear a lot of music throughout the weekend. Make sure you stay locked in. It's B-More's 92Q.
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0: times she said, I'm not what you need. Go on over there. Get on away from me because I ain't got time for it. It's B More Zay 2Q, the pretty girl, Tierra Lanice. And hey, listen, if she telling you that, you know, you just, this ain't for you. That's all she said. She just said this ain't for you. But I'm going to tell you, if you want to party with a purpose, this information will totally be for you. October the 26th through November the 1st, Ricky Smalley will be holding the One Voyage 2026 cruise. That's right. You get on the boat with him and his crew. Party with a purpose. I hear that Rick Ross, Keith Sweat, DL Hughley, T.I. will be there. And DJ Kid Capri might be, you know, on the ones and twos doing his thing. Those aren't the only people that are going to be there, because we want you to be there. So go ahead now and book at onevoyagecruise.com. Make sure you take that time off. Put in that vacation time. Like I said, it's October the 26th through November the 1st. You know we got you. It's B-More's 92Q.
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4: Psst. I see dead people.

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Hey, what? 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

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Listen, she said she looked good. The baby said, pop that thing. 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I'll break it down for you. Just hold tight. I got you at 427. This is B-More's 92Q.

Baltimore, this the big boss Rick Ross. Here's my new smash single, Minx in Miami, featuring Max B, the Wave God, French Montana, that's right. Big Boss, Maybach Music, Gamma, 92Q.

0: Yes, Minx in Miami, Rick Ross, French Montana, Max B right here, OB Moore's 92Q, the pretty girl Tierra Lenise, holding it down inside the home of the Quiksilver Morning Show. 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

Brent Faiyaz, where you at right here on Be More's 96 Q, the pretty girl Tierra Lanice holding it down for you inside the home of the Quicksilver Morning Show. And when I hold it down for you, I make sure they give me all the information and details because y'all tune in. 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Details coming up at 5:20. 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

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Country old, gathered out the mud, 6-1-0, thug old. 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Buy me whatever I want, oh, hit her. 3-pointers on the chain, fresh new J's. AMG, switch lanes, oh. Never been a boat or a lame-o. 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
2: I used to think about immature things. 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

0: 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Falling hard on another hemisphere. Somebody tell the people Mr. Hem is here.
1: Whoa, whoa, whoa, whoa, whoa.
0: Mr. Hem is here.

0: 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Never chase bread, chase the vision. 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Success feel better, independent. 9-11 at the Valley, out of Linnet. Big Master P vibe, no limit. Falling hard on another hemisphere. Somebody tell them people Mr. Hem is here.
1: Whoa, whoa, whoa, whoa, whoa,
0: Mr. Hem is here.

0: stop. You can put me any place on the map, cause I'm him. Never chase bread, chase the vision. 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Falling hard on another hemisphere. Somebody tell them people Mr. Hem is here.
1: Whoa, whoa, whoa, whoa, whoa, whoa.
0: Mr. Hem is here.
1: Whoa, whoa, whoa, whoa, whoa, whoa.
0: Mr. Hem.
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Tim said she's not what you need, but boss man D-Lo said if you get with him, it will be a motion party. You already know we holding you down, playing the latest in hip-hop and R&B right here on The Q, the pretty girl, Tierra Lanice. Let's get to the party.

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0: Every time it's time for me to get up on out of here, I don't want to. I don't want to leave y'all, but that is my time. And, you know, you could be at the Roots Picnic. 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Be more. You can follow me at Tierra Lanice. That's TierraLanice. And do your part, and I'm going to do mine. And don't forget, you're top of the line.
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2: 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Yeah. Halloween. Taliban. 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

to the bike crew. 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

Kalani got together with Usher on this one. Shoulda Never, right here on 92Q.

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That's when I knew that your heart was scarring. 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

0: 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I'm from West Baltimore. The reason why I like 92Q is because it plays my favorite songs.
1: Pop that thing, let it clap, let it clap. Ride this view while you sit on
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1: Early in the morning, late at night. It don't even matter what time it is. I will wait for you. Presidential rolling, RM, wait. 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

0: hips still whine.
1: I never knew a love, love, love, a love like this. 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
1: 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Been missing your

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Plus, all winners qualify for the grand prize. Oh,

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5: No.
7: Your fact. 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
4: We gotta wrap this up.
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7: I might be ugly to somebody.
5: I know we gotta wrap it up.
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5: You was ugly. 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
4: My gosh.
5: See?
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7: Mm-hmm. 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Like the latest, Miguel.
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with my Juvie. 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

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Country old, gathered out the mud, 6-1-0, thug old. Top real sleek, big tip, big gun old. 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Strong old, hit her. 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Buy me whatever I want, oh. Hit her. 3-pointers on the chain. Fresh new J's, AMG, switch lanes old. 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Never switched up on the gang old. 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Hit her. I ain't in your beats and you ain't in mine. Hit her. Yeah, we both outside. 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

DBN heels. We can go bottle for bottle in this junk. Strip club stunt, I'm a stunt hard. 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He Mr. Giddy done. I'm Mrs. One of One. Fall in love every time we link. He got me sprung.com. Mind these girls can't keep it peace. 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I ain't in your beats and you ain't in mine. Yeah, we both outside. That's my type, but here.

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12: Yo, what up? 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

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It's the big boss, Rick Ross. Here's my new smash single, Minx in Miami, featuring Max B, the Wave God, French Montana. That's right, big boss.

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Chris Brown, obvious, right here on B-More's 92Q. The pretty girl, Tierra Lanice, I'm up in here, and it's obvious that we ain't get through that Chris Brown album yet, but is it a crime that we real heavy on Drake albums with an S? What do you know, Mariah the Scientist? Sometimes

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Olivia Dean. Come be the man I need, she said. You already know we hooking you up with the latest in hip-hop and R&B right here on B-More's 92Q, the pretty girl, Tierra Lanice. And I mean,

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That's when I knew that your heart was scarring. 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
1: 5'9" brown eyes.
0: Oh, that's a vibe. A bright day. The pretty girl, Tierra Lanice. You're locked in. It would be more 92 Q, that joint, rain, dance, Dave and Tim's. Yeah, I almost missed y'all. Because that song, I'm about to add it to my playlist right now. Where I DJ at next week, it's going down. You already know I'm holding it down on a Saturday morning. How y'all doing? What's the weekend like? What you trying to get into? You trying to be outside with me? Well, I got chances for you to win some tickets to the Roots Picnic. That's right, it's going down May the 30th. And I got details on how you could sell Quiksilver Morning Show something good. We're going to fill you in. I promise you, I'm going to give you all the details. You got me for a couple of hours, so you already know I ain't going to leave you out. I'm going to fill you in. And if you want to move, go ahead and download that app. Yes, take me with you. You know, you want to talk to me for a couple of hours? All right, at 92Q Jams. You better go ahead, get that app now. Go to your app store. We're going to get to this music. 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

0: Raw 4-9 right here on B-More's 92Q. The pretty girl, Tierra Lanice, holding it down. And what the? You didn't know that we got your Road to Roots picnic going down right here on 92Q? Well, now I am here to tell you. Here's all the details. I got to let it get quiet for a second. All right. Now, we're going to put some background music on and get you prepared because we have options for you, right? You could win $250 and you could go to the Roots Picnic. It's going down in Philadelphia around about 11:10. I'm going to tell you to be the ninth caller. Not right now. I know y'all heard me say the words, but not right now. Because I really want you to be prepared to press the speed dial button, okay? Because I want you in the building on May the 30th. Or the 31st. Yes, I got your chance to win. You could also go to rootspicnic.com to check out the tickets, the prices, and figure out if you want to be caller number 9. You know, I have the music for you. I have the tickets. You just have to be here at 11:10. You know, we're going to go through a few other things, which I'll fill you in on. Just stay locked in with me. It's B-More's 92Q.
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All right, Lennox Pressure right here on B More's 92Q. The pretty girl, Tierra Lanise, giving you that R&B in the morning. It's still morning time, and I got some tickets for you. You want them? Okay, be caller number 9 right now. You want to go to Roots Picnic, 410-481-9292.

This weekend, 92Q wants you to hit the highway. It's a Road to Roots weekend. Only on 92Q. Come on, yeah. Come on, yeah. So let it flow. Come on, yeah.

Baltimore. This the big boss, Rick Ross. Here's my new smash single, Minx in Miami, featuring Max B, the Wave God, French Montana, that's right, Big Boss.

0: Hey, Rick Ross, French Montana, Max B right here on B More's 92 Q, the pretty girl, Tierra Lanice. And I told you guys I'm looking for caller number 9. I think I may have found them. My phone lines are ringing. I got to get back to the phones, but for now, make sure you stay locked in with us all the time. That's right. The Quicksilver Morning Show holds you down Monday through Friday from 6 to 10 a.m. with your chance to win tickets, to win prizes, and to get the first update to what's going on in entertainment with my girl, Shay Parker. And you're going to get a mix with Chop for sure. 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They're going to want you to think quick and all types of things. So make sure you stay locked in with us. It's B More's in 92Q.
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2: Mm-hmm. You already know, Monday through Friday, 10 a.m. to 3 p.m., I got you covered with a whole lot of power. And I'm bringing some of your favorite celebrities along for that ride, too. Like the latest, Miguel.
3: 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How are you?
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2: 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Now, listen, I don't know if you know or not, but menthol doesn't make cigarettes any better. It actually makes smoking even more dangerous and harder to quit. This Sunday, May 17th, join me and the Center of Tobacco Prevention and Control for No Menthol Sunday. Did you know that tobacco was a leading cause of death in Black communities? That's why No Menthol Sunday is so important. It's about learning, protecting our health, supporting each other, and helping people on their quit journey. So whether you've been thinking about quitting, know somebody trying to quit, or just want more information, this is the time to tap in. Remember, we are

0: 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So what it feel like outside to you?
1: Diva, girl, it feel like crab legs and cutwater outside.
0: Crab legs and cutwater. That's exactly what it feel like. They mixing. What? They mixing
1: Diva,
0: the cutwater with something
1: like
0: too.
1: I can't talk right now with my homegirls at the dice game.
0: It feel like a dice game outside for sure.
1: Look, and you can tell it's nice outside, Diva. I'm riding down the street, the dirt bike sound. I'm like, oh, I like this type of weather.
0: It's time, y'all. We done been through it. All that snow, we been through it. We deserve this.
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7: Hey, Mustard on the beat. 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He a free throw, man down, call like Amber Lambs. 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He walk around like Tizo. 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

0: Kehlani folded right here on B-More's 92Q. The pretty girl, Tierra Lanisa. And I think it's about time that I give away these tickets. Hold on. You're rocking with the pretty girl on B-More's 92Q. Who's this?
1: Carl.
0: How's your day going, Carl? How you doing?
1: I'm doing all right,
0: yourself? I'm happy you're doing okay, and I am doing fine. But what's up with you on this Saturday?
1: I'm on here trying to win tickets to the Roots.
0: Oh, you trying to win my tickets to the Roots picnic. That's what you're trying to win?
1: I'm definitely trying to win your tickets.
0: So you trying to go to Philly. That's what you're telling me.
1: I'm trying to be in the building in Philly on both days, on the 30th and the 31st.
0: Oh, you trying to go both days, huh?
1: Yes.
0: Okay, well, guess what? You are caller number 9.
1: Oh, my goodness. Thank you so much.
0: That's right. You will be at the Roots Picnic on May the 30th and the 31st in Philadelphia with headliners like Jay-Z and T.I. And there's so many that I'm not going to name them all, but I do want you to, like, post on your story and at me and let me know that you're having a ball when you get out there. Okay?
1: I definitely will do that.
0: All right. And to add a little bit more to it, you have been entered to qualify for the grand prize of a hotel stay for 2 nights and $250 to spend.
1: That's what I'm talking about. That's why you gotta be tuned to the queue, baby.
0: You hear me, Carl? You're going to Philly for sure. But if you win that grand prize, let me tell you something. I'm going to need all the posts on Instagram, okay?
1: You got that. That's the reason.
0: Okay, hold on for me. Let me get your information, all right?
1: All right.
0: All right. Listen, Carl is going to Philly. You could go as well. All you have to do is go to rootspicnic.com. 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Listen, it's 2 days, so I think you should get that two-pack. May 30th and the 31st, he's going. We hooked him up. You already know what it is. It's B-More's 92Q.
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Yes, that was Chris Brown, Bryson Tiller. It depends right here on B Moore's 92Q. It depends on if you, you know, you want to hear some hip hop or not. Oh, guess what? It don't. Because we're going to get into this Glorilla. Yeah, Glow. Right here on B Moore's 92Q. And then I'm going to check and see who outside and what they doing. Make sure you stay locked in at 1210. I got

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See you at the bar, you was hardly talking. That's when I knew that your heart was scarring. Friends to lovers need a part to star in. Like, wait, babe, let me

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Yeah. 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

0: Drake, Too Hot for the Radio, but yet you're here. Pretty girl Tierra Valenti's holding it down inside the home of the Quicksilver Morning Show. Kelson told me he outside, so I'm going to have to check in with him in about 2 minutes, so make sure you guys hear, because you know he wants you there, outside with him. I got that coming up for you in about 3 minutes. All right, we're going to find out where Kelson is, so you can go holla at him. He in the streets. This will be more as 92Q.
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Hit her, making them play, stacking that pay. 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Never been a boat or a lame-o. 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Street cred good, always, oh. Let me put this cook on your face, oh, hit her. I ain't in your beats and you ain't in mine, hit her. Yeah, we both outside, that's my type, but hit her.

He be in heels. We can go bottle for bottle in this junk. Strip club stunt. I'm a stunt hard. We can go dollar for dollar in this junk. He missed the get it done. I'm Mrs. One of One. Fall in love every time we link. He got me sprung.com. Mind these girls can't keep it peace. I ain't stressing on you, you ain't stressing on me. Boy, I don't wanna push you on a leash. 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I ain't in your bitch and you ain't in mine. Yeah, we both outside. That's my top.

0: Yes, I told y'all Kelson is outside, so we have to see where he's at and what he's doing. Kelson, what's up? Where you at?
1: B-More 92Q, home of the Quicksilver Morning Show. Tierra Lanise, what it do, baby boo? It's Kels, and I'm outside. And guess what? I'm not just outside for any regular day. I'm outside because it's my birthday weekend. But bigger than that, guess what? It is this super sale going on today at Jimmy the Boxer Audemars right here at 4212 Ridge Road. And listen, I know you're trying to ride clean this summer. I know you're trying to get paid for that beat-up car, right? So if you come today, Jimmy's going to give you $6,000 for your trade. Zero down. Just take care of your tax and tags, and you are going to drive off something today. You know, since it is my birthday weekend, I'm going to make sure I help you find a car that's just for you, and Jimmy is going to work the deal. Plus, while you're here, if you get hungry, my guy Herb from Taste 10 is going to make sure you're fed oh so good. Got some burgers on the grill, some vegetables, some macaroni and cheese. What are you waiting for? Get here. 4212 Ridge Road, right here. Jimmy the Boxer Audemars. You already know he's knocking at the competition.
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0: Who you with?
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5: Ain't this what they've been waiting for? You ready? I used to pray for times like this, to rhyme like this, so I had to grind like that, to shine like this. In a matter of time I spent on some locked up in the back of the paddy wagon, cuffs locked on wrist. See my dreams unfold, nightmares come true. It was time to marry the game, and I said, yeah, I do. If you want it, you gotta see it with a

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Icy as a hockey ring, Philly flyer. When I bought the Rolls Royce, they thought it was lease. Then I bought that new Ferrari, hater, rest in peace. Hater, rest in peace to the parking lot. Phantom so big, can't even fit in the parking spot. You ain't talking about my then what you talking about? Gangsters move in silence, and I don't talk a lot. I don't say a word, I don't say a word. Was on my grind, and now I got what I deserve. Hold on, wait a minute. Y'all thought I was finished? When I bought the Aston Martin, y'all thought it was rented? Flexing on

Yes, that's how we do right here on B-More's 92Q. The pretty girl, Tierra, Lanice, and Kelson is still outside. We're going to talk to him in about 14 minutes. But for now, you know I got you with the ladies of hip-hop and R&B and some Timbs. What you need? Maybe I'm not it. It's the Q.

0: 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Somebody tell them people Mr. Hem is here.
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0: 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Falling hard on another hemisphere. 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
0: Mr. Hem is here.

0: 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You can put me any place on the map, cause I'm him. 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Somebody tell them people Mr. Hem is here.
1: Whoa, whoa, whoa, whoa, whoa, whoa.
0: Mr. Hem is here.
1: Whoa.
2: T.I. with another one, a Mr. Him right here, or B. Moore's 92Q. I don't know. T.I. said, listen, YNs, I still got it in me. I know how to write. I know how to get in the pocket. And I mean, I can't be mad at him. You already know what it is. B. Moore's 92Q giving you the latest of hip hop and R&B. I'm going to holler at Kelson in about 3 minutes.

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1: 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Tierra Lanise, what it do, baby? It's Kelson still hanging out here at Jimmy the Boxer Auto Mall, 4212 Ridge Road, right here in Nottingham, Maryland. Why? Because the super sale is still going on now. I've been here since about 12. I done seen about 2-3 cars pull off the lot. What are you waiting for? I know you're tired of riding around that car. They got like 2 wheels and 2 donuts. Stop playing. It barely start. That is why you need to be here right now at Jimmy the Boxer Auto Mall. Come up here and drive off in something nice. And listen, I got my eye on this Wagoneer. If you're trying to ride nice, you better come get it before I get it, okay? Plus, you want a BMW truck. I see some Acuras out there. Whatever car you want, I promise you, Jimmy can make it happen. But you got to get here. Zero down plus tags and taxes. And he's giving you $6,000 for your trade. So get here. 4212 Ridge Road right here in Nottingham, Maryland. And you already know that Jimmy the Boxer is knocking at the car.
2: I keep getting relationships where they my type, but I'm not their type, like, because I don't know how I dress. So what should I do about that?
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3: But mama a party girl, she just wanna have fun too. They say you ain't wifey type, but I don't care, I want you. She like to do drugs too, she in love with guns too. They say you too piped up, but I think that I love you.
4: I'm not trying to be nosy, let me know where you going tonight. Know you trying to have fun, but make sure we link by the end of the night. Don't be out with your friends, flirting with, you know it ain't right. Keep it real, you know it ain't right. When you be friendly, that shit get me tight. Never mind, it's okay, go and play with your life. I got that love how I talk on the mic. They be all in my comments and all of my likes. Okay, at the end of the day, baby girl, you my wife. Okay, definition of baddie, you really my type. Now you getting drunk, calling me a man. Now you getting drunk, twerking with your friend. Now you getting drunk, grabbing on my pants. Now you getting drunk, calling me a man. Now you getting drunk, twerking with your friend. Now you getting drunk, grabbing on my pants. In them denim jeans, your booty look nice. When I seen your story, I had to look twice.

You a 10, that mean you a dime. So I'm on your body, I'm all on your spine. I'm not trying to be nosy, let me know where you going tonight. Know you trying to have fun, but make sure we link by the end of the night. Don't be out with your friends, flirting with, you know it ain't right. Keep it real, you know it ain't right. When you be friendly, that shit get me tight. Now you getting drunk, calling me a man. Now you getting drunk, twerking with your friends. Now you getting drunk, grabbing on my pants. Now you getting drunk, calling me a man. Now you getting drunk, twerking with your friends. Now you getting drunk, grabbing on my pants. Now you getting drunk. Now you getting drunk. Now you getting drunk. Now you getting drunk, twerking with your friends, twerking with your friends, twerking with your friends, twerking with your friends, twerking with your friends, twerking with your friends, twerking with your friends. Now you getting drunk, twerking with your friends, twerking with your friends, twerking with your friends, twerking with your friends, twerking with your friends, twerking with your friends, twerking with your friends. Now you getting drunk, twerking with your friends.

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1: You know I had to put on some Chris Brown. I mean, the album just dropped last week. That's him and Bryson Tiller. It depends right here on B-More's 92Q. The pretty girl, Tierra Lanise, holding it down inside the home of the Quicksilver Morning Show. But it is about that time where I kind of, you know, ease up on out of here and make a way for BJ. That's right. Brian's World is up next. But you know, we got to check in with Kelson one more time before I get up on out of here, because he outside and he wear all the cars. Like, it's cars there. I mean, cars up for grabs. If you guys all want you a nice car, I'm going to let y'all talk to Kelson and let him tell y'all where he at and what money you could save, because guess what? It's going down where he is. But I'm going to go ahead and move on out the way, because it's a lot going on this weekend. We outside. You want to go to the Roots Picnic? We got your chance to win tickets. So make sure you stay locked in with BJ, because I'm about to pass him a pair of tickets that I did not give you guys. So he's going to have extra tickets. Don't tell him. Might stress him out a little bit. But you guys got more chances. So make sure you stay locked in with us. 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Make sure you download that 92Q mobile app. Take us with you. And you can follow me at Tierra Lanise. That's TIARALANIECE. I'm out of here. And you already know I don't do too much. I just say one thing. Do your part, and I'm going to do mine. And don't forget, you're top of the line.
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2: 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Kelson still hanging out here at Jimmy the Boxer Automall, 4212 Ridge Road, right here in Nottingham, Maryland. I told you, the super sale is still going on today, and still here with me right now is Joey, the brother of Jimmy, and he's the GM, so you know he can make the deals happen as well. What's going on, Joey?
3: We're good. We're down here. This is real. We live. We're in action. Yeah. We're ready to make deals all day.
2: And I didn't see about 3 or 4 cars roll out, so it's really going down today.
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3: 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We got you.
2: Yeah, so listen, you heard it from Joey. You heard it from himself. So guess what? Get down here right now. You still got plenty of time today. 4212 Ridge Road right here in Nottingham, Maryland at Jimmy the Boxer Automall. You already know, they're knocking up the competition. 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

0: took chances in my hood like Nevada. 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

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See you at the bar, you was hardly talking. That's when I knew that your heart was scarring. 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Like, wait, babe, let me ask your pardon. This ain't Gucci, this is Prada, darling. 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
1: 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Home in the Quicksilver Morning Show. I am Hustle Man Fats, filling for BJ Inside Brian's World. Happy Saturday to each and every one of you. It feels so good outside. Yeah, we are in a Rose to Roots winning weekend. Jay-Z, Wale, Marauder Scientist, and more. So I got tickets for that, so make sure you keep locked in. Inside at 3 o'clock, I was going to wear my first pair of tickets. Listen, when I was driving to work, I just said, you know, it feels like I should be eating crab today, right? I should be eating crab today. I should be drinking a little margarita. I should be just enjoying time with the family, but I'm here with you. That's all that matters. Listen, another thing that it feels good to do today is buy cars. And my guy Kelson is out at Gym in the Boxer right now. Kels, you still out there?
2: 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It's Kelson still out and about here at Jimmy the Boxer Auto Mall, 4212 Ridge Road in Nottingham, Maryland, for their super sale. Man, I told you these cars are going out here like crazy. And right now, I got one of the hardest working salesmen on the floor. I got Miss Natalia right here. How you doing?
3: 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How are you?
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3: 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We got Jeeps, Acuras, BMWs, anything you need.
2: 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Uh-huh. 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She will make sure you're right.
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2: 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You got plenty of time today to get here. Plus, Herbie from Tastings out here cooking. 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
3: Hey, but it's morning come. You got to pop that till the morning come. You want shots for the girls. Damn, order some.

0: off, girl.
1: Oh my God, it's too much air and potato chips. Man, Brandon Scott, you need to fix it. It's a tornado coming. Man, Brandon Scott, you need to fix it.
2: Instead of worrying about gun violence, worry about the lack of crabs. Where not are the crabs?
3: It's too early. 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You should not be eating crabs yet. It's not even May. But I think that comes out of a place of love and people wanting help, but mm-hmm. also they ask questions of people that they think they can or people they can touch and that they can relate to.
2: Relate to.com.

0: Hey, Leon Thomas is on a run right now. I'm not gonna lie to you. He got the GOAT Chris Brown Mutt on the remix right here on B-More's 92Q. And he got a song with Wale that's going crazy too, that's on the chart. Shout out to Leon Thomas. He's a movie. I am Hustle Man Fats inside Brian's World. One thing I can get excited for when the weather starts to break is that I know that football season is on the way. So that means the Ravens is coming to town sooner than later, and they just released their official schedule 2026. First game will be September 13th versus the Indianapolis Colts, and then September 27th against Dallas, and then October 11th, they will be playing the Falcons. And the rest of the games are on our website at 92Q.com for more details. I need to know what tickets, what games we going to, so I can go ahead and buy my tickets now, because I ain't buying on resale prices. They be going too crazy. Giving up inside that 3 o'clock hour, I got these tickets for Roots Picnic.
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my friend. Know what I'm saying? Outside is back to what it was, you know what I'm saying? Atlanta, tell you about my run, you know what I'm saying? Ask Pluto Bank of 21, you know what I'm saying? I done put up half, what's done is done, you know what I'm saying? Two cars in the back, two in the front, you know what I'm saying? They so down for me.

They off that new project. Three of them, actually. Ran to Atlanta, Drake and Future. I guess they could put their beef aside, and J. Cole and Kendrick and them, that they'll be beefing forever, I guess. As he wrote commercial free inside Brian's World, my lady said they tired of hearing all that rap. They want to hear, they want to sing while they drive with their windows down and they Acura and they Toyotas. I said, I got you, baby. LMA.

Now she want all my crew. 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All of these, they hate.

0: obvious right here on B-Boys 92Q. I'm on the Quicksilver Morning Show. I am Hustle Man Fats inside Brian's World. Filling in for him on this beautiful Saturday. And while I'm in here, I came with gifts. And I want to feel like Oprah. You get tickets. Everybody get tickets. But you got to be the right caller. And right now I'm looking for caller 29 to send to the Roots Picnic to see Jay-Z, Wale, Kehlani, Mariah the Scientist, T.I. The list goes on and on. 410-481-9292. Call 29 looking for you. Good luck. Here's what you'll win.
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3: The reality is we have again circled the moon with four astronauts taking pictures and returned safely for a cost of over $4 billion. The first trip to the moon in 1969 cost about $2.5 billion in today's money value, but the astronauts walked around, placed an American flag on the moon, took pictures, and returned safely. So my question is, what have these flights to the moon produced other than some very expensive pictures and, of course, made some rocket ship investors very wealthy? Has exploration of the moon brought us closer to finding a cure for cancer as numbers continue to rise? Or has exploring the moon helped us to figure out how to feed millions of Americans who go to bed every night hungry, many without shelter? Or is the reality that those in charge of spending our tax dollars are more concerned with their friends getting richer than they are about you and me being okay?
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2: I'm talking to the people with bad credit that don't have a lot of money right now. I'm talking to the people that went to other dealerships and they denied them, couldn't get them approved. 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You need a car, need to come see us.

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0: Yeah, Cardi B still looking for somebody to have her feel safe. As real commercial free right here on B-More's 92Q. I am Hustle Man Fats. I want to send somebody to see who was featured on that safe song, Kehlani, at the Roots Picnic in a couple weeks. Let me see if I can get me a winner real quick. 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
1: Am I calling 29?
0: What you calling me for?
1: The Roots Picnic tickets. I'm sorry.
0: You ain't say hello. You ain't say nothing. You just want them tickets.
1: Hey, y'all. How y'all doing?
0: You supposed to say, listen, I got some crabs for you.
1: I got you. Let me start all over. I'm going to say it.
0: All right, go ahead. Let me hear you.
1: How y'all doing? I got some crabs for y'all if y'all hook me up with some tickets.
0: We call it 29, mama.
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0: 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That's rootspicnic.com. Also, you've been a winner. Guess what, mama?
1: What's that?
0: You automatically qualify for a chance to win the grand prize, which is a hotel for two nights and $250 traveling money on us.
1: Yes. Let's go.
0: So listen, go ahead and tell your little sneaky link that you got the tickets. You don't know where I would stay at yet, okay?
1: I got you.
0: All right, hold on for me, okay?
1: Thank you.
0: Thank you for listening to me. I know she was lying about them crabs. She was called 29 anyway. Just had to butter her up real quick. Hey, listen, I do have another pair of tickets to Roots Picnic in between now and 5 o'clock. I'm going to give you more details. Coming up inside at 4 o'clock hour, though, I want to tell you about one of the craziest and most entertaining cruises you can ever be on. Keep it locked in right here in the queue.
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3: 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Hey, it's Persia Nicole, the power to pee, baby. And if you're tired of hanging out with them other midday shows, you don't win no tickets, come to Death Row. Just kidding. 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

Yeah, trapping no dark skin, country old, gathered out the mud, 6-1-0, thug old. Top real sleek, big tip, big gun old. 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Hit her, making them play, stacking that pay. Buy me whatever I want, oh, hit her. 3-pointers on the chain, fresh new J's, AMG, switch lanes, oh. Never been a boat or a lame-o. Never switched up on the gang-o. Street cred good always, oh. Let me put this cook on your face, oh, hit her. I ain't in your beats and you ain't in mine, hit her. Yeah, we both outside, that's my type, but hit her.

I be in my section, he be in his. We can go bottle for bottle in this junk. Strip club stunt, I'm a stunt hard. We can go dollar for dollar in this junk. He missed the get it done. I'm Mrs. One of One. Fall in love every time we link. He got me sprung.com. Mind these girls can't keep it peace. I ain't stressing on you, you ain't stressing on me. Boy, I don't wanna push you on a leash. You a dog, I'm a dog, we can keep it in the street. I ain't in your bitch and you ain't in mine. Yeah, we both outside. That's my time.

0: Hey, listen, Usher and Chris Brown, I know, I can't wait to go to that concert, man. It's going to be crazy with the guests and everything, who's going to go first. I just want to know how long the concert is going to be, because Chris Brown did 3 hours. I think Usher did 2 hours with his residency. So, yeah, we going to fall asleep and wake up at the R&B concert. But that's Kehlani, and Shoulda Never is the name of that song right here. B-Mo is 92Q. I am Hustle Man Fats, and I told you one of the best cruises in the world is coming back. It is the Party With A Purpose cruise, One Voyage 2026, hosted by Ricky Smiley himself. Now listen, you know Ricky Smiley like to do it big. He brought T.I., Rick Ross, Keith Sweat, D.L. Hughley. I mean, the list goes on and on. I really want to go see, I want to go see Rick Ross. I'm going to be honest. I know Drake hates him, but Rick Ross is a movie. October 26th through November 1st, book your cabin right now at onevoyagecruise.com. 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

0: Yeah, Leon Thomas, man. Mutt the Remix with the GOAT Chris Breezy right here on BMO's 92Q. I am Hustle Man Fats inside Brian's World. 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Inside that 5 o'clock hour, I do have tickets to the Roots Picnic, Jay-Z, Wale, Kehlani. I mean, I can go on and on and on about this list. Keep it locked in. Inside that 5 o'clock hour, I got you, baby.
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1: Pop that thing, let it clap, let it clap. 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
0: Let's go.
1: You see that? 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That thing to your f***ers. 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

Yeah, you know what it is. This is Drake. Yeah. We are doing nothing but playing tracks.

Drake is the only artist in the world that could diss the radio station and then his song be on the radio the next day. Too hard for the radio. Drizzy Drake off the Iceman album right here on B-More's 92Q. 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I am Hustle Man Fats. This one is all my DM song requests. Dolce.

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0: Where you at?
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0: Who you with?
1: On the couch with my favorite sinner. 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Even if I fall short from my distractions. Been missing your

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0: Don Toliver has snuck into one of being my favorite songs with this song right here. It's Body. You can play it whenever you want. You can play it during this weather with the windows rolled down. You can play it late night when you travel home from the club. And you can play it to kick back with the ladies there too. Everybody likes this song. Shout out to Don Toliver, Body, right here on B-More's 92Q. Home of the Quicksilver Morning Show. I am Hustle Man Fats, almost wrapping up Inside Middays. Oh my goodness, I'm so sorry. I'm Inside Brian's World. And since I made a mistake, I want to make sure I give these tickets out the right way. Roots Picnic is on the way. It's a Road to Roots winning weekend. And I want to give you a chance to win these tickets right now. Caller 29, I'm looking for you. 410-481-9292. Good luck. Here's what you'll win.
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1: I forgot I had the mic on. That's my song right there, Ella Mai. Felt like she was singing to me personally. I don't know about you. Little Things right here on B-More's 92Q. I am Hustle Man Fats. Wrapping up Inside Brian's World. Before I leave, I had to give away one more pair of tickets. Let me see if I can get me a winner real quick. OG, what's up, baby?
2: What's up, man? What's going on?
1: What's popping? What we doing?
2: We trying to get these tickets. That's what we doing.
1: Who you trying to go see?
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1: 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Ace to the is O, V to the is A.
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2: 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I'm running down the street.
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1: 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I like it here. Yeah, love each and every one of y'all. 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
0: By Pork Chop.
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tour Usher. Should have never ran. B1's 92Q. Home of that Quick Sip Morning Show. I got the last pair of tickets to that Roots Picnic this hour coming up. Roll with me. It's 92Q. What's good? How your weekend starting up?

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New music from Lil Twist in the Goat, Lil Wayne Attic, right on B192Q. We're coming up 6:30. I want to ask you a question. Like, I really want to get personal with y'all and ask y'all a question. 92Q was Glorilla Typer.

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Got it out the mud, 6-1-0, thug old. Top real sleek, big tip, big gun old. Pick a girl up when we hunch, oh, strong old. Hit em, making them play, stacking that pay. 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Never been a boat or a lame old. Never switched up on the gang, oh. Street cred good, always, oh. Let me put this cook on your face, oh. Hit em. I ain't in your beats and you ain't in mine. Hit 'em. Yeah, we both outside. 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He be in heels, we can go bottle for bottle in this junk. Strip club stunt, I'm a stunt hard. We can go dollar for dollar in this junk. He Mr. Giddy done, I'm Mrs. One of One. Fall in love every time we link. He got me sprung.com. Mind these girls can't keep it peace. I ain't stressing on you, you ain't stressing on me. Boy, I don't wanna push you on a leash. You a dog, I'm a dog, we can keep it in the streets. I ain't in your beats and you ain't in mine. Yeah, we both outside. That's my type.

0: impress me.
1: That boy Drake, Nokia, or him, he was 92Q. He had me up at Rita's yesterday, giving away free blue sour puka joints. And what is it? In commemoration of his new album, Iceman. So shout out to everybody that came with that. But right now, call the 29. Hit me up if you want my last pair of tickets for today to that Roots picnic. And question, yo. Like, what is the obsession with other people's business shows? Like, I get Misery Loves Company, but in this city, I remember a time when people was too busy getting money to be worried about what's going on in other people's houses. You took care of yours. Like, why is that? Is worrying about other people's stuff the new way to hide what's going on in your house? Like, 410-481-9292, why do people get so caught up in what other people are doing? It's one thing to be nosy. It's one thing to be a kern. But it's another thing to be obsessed with just saying, I don't like that person because blah. And it's a lot of that going on in this city, yo. Please somebody explain it to me. Is it emotional? Is it what? You don't even know that person. And like, people really be teaming up in this city to get on other people. Like, I had an incident where somebody didn't like somebody around me. So they made a whole joint up about that person. It was like, yeah, I'm black. Da-da-da-da-da-da-da. So you mad at me because I know the person? What I got to do with it? But you done ran around and put all this negativity in the air about everybody all because you have a personal situation with one person. Like, is that the new wave, man? Somebody tell me. Like, the statement really is true. Hurt people hurt, yo. It's a lot of hurt people in this city that just, instead of healing, or they refuse to heal and let it go, they just run around spreading more hurt. 410-481-9292, man. Somebody explain it to me, yo. Is that the new thing, or is it just we all need therapy? Hit me up right now. And I need to give away these tickets. It's 92Q. Call it 29. Come on.
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1: Q was good, hello?
2: Hey, I just want to know if I'm a 20-back caller.
0: Let me ask you something, man. What is the big obsession with people just wanting to know what's going on in your backyard in this city?
2: Because people just move. They just want to be all up in your business. Like, they're just miserable. Like you said, love company.
0: Yes, misery loves, like, I don't care what you do respectfully. Just don't let it come into my yard. And if it's not coming to my yard, I'm not worried about it. I'm not going to sit here and band together with the troops and all that and the go against and get everybody to go against you because I don't agree with what you're doing. It's none of my business. I'm going to just go ahead with my life.
2: Right.
0: People kill me in this city with that, man. And if you that tough, just tell a person you don't like what they're doing. You ain't got to go all around the block with it and all through the city with it.
2: Right.
0: I'm sorry. Let me get out my soapbox. You called a 29.
2: I'm calling 29?
0: Yes, you called a 29. I'm not playing. You called a 29. You just got my tickets, the last pair of the day for that Roots Picnic, May 30th and 31st in Philadelphia with headliners such as Jay-Z, The Roots, and many more. Go to rootspicnic.com to get your tickets now, but you ain't got to worry about that. Plus, you got a chance to qualify for the grand prize, a hotel for two nights and $250 spending cash for you to take with you.
2: Oh, that sounds good.
0: And look, and you was just calling to talk about the topic. You done won tickets and got a chance to win some money and everything else. Now, I hope somebody run around and talk about that. Talk about how something positive just happened for you on your day off. Don't worry. I'm going to get out my soapbox. Somebody done peed me off. I'm going to come back down and relax now. Hold on one second. Let me get your information.
2: Okay.
0: Coming up, I got three requests you've been hitting me up for the last hour, and we count down to that space takeoff. Twisted will be here. I'm here. I need to go to space tonight. We done had a rough week. It's 92Q.
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6: I've been friends with my best friend for 15 years. Ain't no way I'm going to no Olive Garden, Red Lobster, nothing. And I don't come and say, hey, sis, I saw Ralph at the Olive Garden. 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Oh, I ain't know he's at Olive Garden. Well, here was the video he was with. I'm bringing out the evidence.
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boy T.I., I let him know right on B192QL. Have y'all heard his second joint? I'm just going to say it's not one of my favorites. See, this is a prime example of you get the first one and you don't know how to chill. Now you want to run and keep doing it. It's 92Q, Lotto, put it on the floor.

bad. You know these can't f- with my juvie. Ayy, big booty, big booty. 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

my friend. Know what I'm saying? Outside is back to what it was, you know what I'm saying? Atlanta, tell you about my run, you know what I'm saying? Ask Pluto Banker 21, you know what I'm saying? I done put up half, what's done is done, you know what I'm saying? Two cars in the back, two in the front, you know what I'm saying? They so down for me,

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coming off of her first worldwide soul tour, that Little Miss Drama tour. That's Cardi, feature Kalani right here. B1's 92Q with these dudes. This dude right here been on tour. This is going to be his third tour. The R&B tour is on his way, July 10th and 11th to Northwest Stadium. It's Chris Brown with Depends on the Cube.

see all this motion I'm having. He cool, I ain't gon' lie. When we link up, we have us a time. Put on that for me, make it fly. Bitch says he blood, you know how I ride. His bitch says he blood, he know how I roll. Conceited as I get out of, I change up my like I change my clothes. 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Now.

0: Sexy Ray and Key Glock hanging out with a bad chick right here. People's Night GQ. You want a quick some on the show? Coming up in less than 30 minutes, we take off of space. You had a rough week. You need to get some altitude in your system. You need to get some stars in your eyes. Hang out with your man. I got you. It's Night GQ.
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3: The reality is we have again circled the moon with four astronauts taking pictures and returned safely for a cost of over $4 billion. The first trip to the moon in 1969 cost about $2.5 billion in today's money value, but the astronauts walked around, placed an American flag on the moon, took pictures, and returned safely. So my question is, what have these flights to the moon produced other than some very expensive pictures and, of course, made some rocket ship investors very wealthy? Has exploration of the moon brought us closer to finding a cure for cancer as numbers continue to rise? Or has exploring the moon helped us to figure out how to feed millions of Americans who go to bed every night hungry, many without shelter? Or is the reality that those in charge of spending our tax dollars are more concerned with their friends getting richer than they are about you and me being okay?
2: 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What's your reality?
4: What's your reality? What's your reality? What's your...
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6: Eric was

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0: too.
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0: 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All that snow, we been through it. 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
2: You know, like, do you love me? 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
1: Walk, talk, like Kenny, like Moss, like Solana. I promise, more buzz, there's a loss, there's a crater, or a spaceship, shut the fuck up, get lost, no favors, I wager, whatever you worth, I bought something about a conservative regular girl that still can beat a bitch ass, thorough as fuck, don't need your bitch ass, psychic as fuck, can reach your bitch ass, zodiac sign, it must be a Gemini moon, cause we about to go half, mistakenly nobody 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

0: That girl, LMA, she's talking 100 right now. Boomers Night CQ. If you have not booked your cabin for that one voyage cruise going down, I think it's October 26th, November 1st, book your cabin now at onevoyagecruise.com. Everybody and mother going to be on that joint. T.I., Rick Ross, Keith Sweff, and including me. I'm trying to get me tickets now. Two rooms. I just got to find somebody to go with me.
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0: keep your hands up.
1: 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You just got robbed.
0: By Pork Chop.
1: You just got robbed.
0: And Shay Parker.
1: Hey, hey.
0: Quicksilver pulled out his thing.
1: What?
0: Oh, wait a minute.
1: All right. Let's close out.
2: Right. Of health. Hey, man, that was our exit. We're going to miss kickoff.
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1: Get ready, Twist. Lights, camera, action. The day you've been waiting all week for. You had a rough week. You need to get it all out your system. We miss you just as much as you miss us. Come

The Road to the Roots picnic is going through us this weekend. Come on. Shout out to my last minute Tar still celebrating their birthdays with me. We got them sneaky Geminis coming up next. Them two-faced